And I touched your face, narcotic mindful lace. And I called your name like an addicted to cocaine. Calls all the stuff in love and blame. And I touched your face, narcotic mindful lace. Mary Jane.

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2: 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I don't know what to do.
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And I touched your face, narcotic mindful lace, Mary Jane. And I called your name like an addicted to cocaine, calls for the stuff you're out of lane. And I touched your face, narcotic mindful lace, and I called your name.

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Style has never seen that makes you wanna grab and hold and squeeze real tight. 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Would you wanna take a bite?